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5: Partly cloudy skies with a low of 6 overnight. There's a mix of sun and cloud for Saturday with the chance of rain, the risk of a thunderstorm, and highs of 18. And Sunday is looking clear with highs of 23. For the full 7-day forecast or to check out the bonus bid online auction, visit highriveronline.com. 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
6: Partly cloudy skies in the foothills with a low of 6 overnight. There's a mix of sun and cloud for Saturday, bringing a chance of showers with the risk of a thunderstorm and highs of 18. And Sunday is looking clear with highs of 23. For the full 7-day forecast or to check out the bonus bid online auction, visit highriveronline.com. 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
1: If you're looking for something to do this weekend, visit the events page on our website. With your local news, I'm Emily Rogers. The annual highway cleanup returns this weekend across southern Alberta. As part of the province-wide campaign, volunteers will be out tomorrow from 7 a.m. to 5 p.m. along highways collecting litter. Local clubs and organizations typically include 4-H, Scouts, Girl Guides, schools, and other various nonprofit groups. Motorists are asked to slow down, follow all posted signs, and use caution when passing cleanup crews. The town of High River is getting ready for its annual floodgate test this Sunday. A portion of Center Street, including the Center Street Bridge and pedestrian sidewalk, will be closed from 4 to 9 while the test is underway. The early test ensures the floodgate is clean and operating properly. Residents are welcome to stop by and watch the test, with protective services on site to answer questions.

0: While the road closures are in place, drivers are encouraged to plan ahead and use alternate routes. Ray Croteau Jr. is heading into his 20th chuckwagon season. In the fall, he says he's acquired a few new horses, which he looks forward to building into his team.
1: You know, a lot of these horses, they're done their career as a racehorse or have a small injury, and we're able to bring them up here and repurpose them and give them a new lease on life.
0: In early April, his canvas sold for over $500,000, which he plans to reinvest into his team. And photo radar units will be active in 19 Calgary communities for May. For those traveling into the city, expect a few units in southern neighborhoods, including Legacy and Auburn Bay. Police say across the city, there's also 57 intersection safety cameras capturing red light infractions, including 5 which capture speed on green violations. To read more on these stories, visit highriveronline.com or download the app. And in other news, one person is in custody after Calgary police discovered 2 children dead in a vehicle in the city's northwest on Thursday. A court injunction has been granted to Elections Alberta in connection with unauthorized use of the Republican Party of Alberta's copy of the list of electors. And U.S. President Donald Trump approved a cross-border permit for a project that would transport Canadian oil to the States, reviving parts of the Keystone XL pipeline.
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0: Partly cloudy skies in the foothills with a low of 6 overnight. There's a mix of sun and cloud for Saturday, bringing a chance of showers with the risk of a thunderstorm and highs of 18. And Sunday is looking clear with highs of 23.
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1: Was I snoring again?
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1: Billy wet the bed again?
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3: High River Online weather.
4: Partly cloudy skies with a low of 6 overnight. There's a mix of sun and cloud for Saturday with the chance of rain, the risk of a thunderstorm, and highs of 18. And Sunday is looking clear with highs of 23. For the full 7-day forecast or to check out the bonus bid online auction, visit highriveronline.com. 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
7: Partly cloudy skies in the foothills with a low of 6 overnight. There's a mix of sun and cloud for Saturday, bringing a chance of showers with the risk of a thunderstorm and highs of 18. And Sunday is looking clear with highs of 23. For the full 7-day forecast or to check out the bonus bid online auction, visit highriveronline.com. 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

0: portion of Center Street, including the Center Street Bridge and pedestrian sidewalk, will be closed to test and clean the floodgate. The test helps ensure the floodgate is clean and fully operational. Residents are invited to stop by and watch, with protective services on site to answer questions. Drivers are asked to plan ahead and use alternate routes when the work is underway. The annual highway cleanup is back in the foothills this weekend. Crews will be out tomorrow from 7 a.m. to 5 p.m., collecting litter along highways as part of Alberta's 50th annual cleanup campaign. Community groups including 4-H clubs, scouts, Girl Guides, and local schools will be taking part. Drivers are reminded to slow down, follow posted signs, and use caution when passing cleanup crews. Since the program began in 1976, more than 1.1 million bags of garbage has been collected from Alberta roadways. The Calgary Police have released photo radar locations for May. Units will be active in 19 communities throughout the month. For Foothills commuters, photo radar will be in a few southern communities, including Auburn Bay, Haysboro, and Mackenzie Lake. Photo radar vehicles will also be deployed in active construction zones where workers are present. And in early April, Ray Croteau Jr. made history at the Play Alberta Canvas Auction when his Chuckwagon canvas sold for over $500,000. The third-generation driver says the room was filled with excitement.
1: We, you get up on the stage there and the lights are on you and it's hard to see where the bids are coming from, but, you know, there's a good energy in the room.
0: Croteau feels good heading into the 2026 season and looks forward to investing more into his team. To read more on these stories, visit highriveronline.com or download the app. And in other news, Calgary police say one person is in custody after two children were found dead in a vehicle in the city's northwest on Thursday. Elections Alberta has obtained a court injunction in connection with what the office described as the unauthorized use of the Republican Party of Alberta's copy of the provincial list of electors. And the provincial government is investing $400 million to create over 1,000 continuing care home spaces.
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0: Partly cloudy skies in the foothills with a low of 6 overnight. There's a mix of sun and cloud for Saturday, bringing a chance of showers with the risk of a thunderstorm and highs of 18. And Sunday is looking clear with highs of 23.
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1: 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The town of High River is preparing for its annual floodgate test this weekend. On Sunday from 4 to 9,

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3: Partly cloudy skies with a low of 6 overnight. There's a mix of sun and cloud for Saturday with the chance of rain, the risk of a thunderstorm, and highs of 18. And Sunday is looking clear with highs of 23. For the full 7-day forecast or to check out the bonus bid online auction, visit highriveronline.com. 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
1: High River Online weather.
11: Partly cloudy skies in the foothills with a low of 6 overnight. There's a mix of sun and cloud for Saturday, bringing a chance of showers with the risk of a thunderstorm and highs of 18. And Sunday is looking clear with highs of 23. For the full 7-day forecast or to check out the bonus bid online auction, visit highriveronline.com. 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
1: If you're looking for something to do this weekend, visit the events page on our website. With your local news, I'm Emily Rogers. The annual highway cleanup returns this weekend across southern Alberta. As part of the province-wide campaign, volunteers will be out tomorrow from 7 a.m. to 5 p.m. along highways collecting litter. Local clubs and organizations typically include 4-H, Scouts, Girl Guides, schools, and other various nonprofit groups. Motorists are asked to slow down, follow all posted signs, and use caution when passing cleanup crews. The town of High River is getting ready for its annual floodgate test this Sunday. A portion of Center Street, including the Center Street Bridge and pedestrian sidewalk, will be closed from 4 to 9 while the test is underway. The early test ensures the floodgate is clean and operating properly. Residents are welcome to stop by and watch the test, with protective services on site to answer questions. While the road closures are in place, drivers are encouraged to plan ahead and use alternate routes. Ray Croteau Jr. is heading into his 20th chuckwagon season. In the fall, he says he's acquired a few new horses, which he looks forward to building into his team.
2: You know, a lot of these horses, they're done their career as a racehorse or have a small injury, and we're able to bring them up here and repurpose them and give them a new lease on life.
1: In early April, his canvas sold for over $500,000, which he plans to reinvest into his team. And photo radar units will be active in 19 Calgary communities for May. For those traveling into the city, expect a few units in southern neighborhoods, including Legacy and Auburn Bay. Police say across the city, there's also 57 intersection safety cameras capturing red light infractions, including 5 which capture speed on green violations. To read more on these stories, visit highriveronline.com or download the app. And in other news, one person is in custody after Calgary police

discovered two children dead in a vehicle in the city's northwest on Thursday. A court injunction has been granted to Elections Alberta in connection with unauthorized use of the Republican Party of Alberta's copy of the list of electors. And U.S. President Donald Trump approved a cross-border permit for a project that would transport Canadian oil to the States, revive

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Hey, it's called news, not olds. 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
1: High River Online weather.
6: Partly cloudy skies with a low of 6 overnight. There's a mix of sun and cloud for Saturday with the chance of rain, the risk of a thunderstorm, and highs of 18. And Sunday is looking clear with highs of 23. For the full 7-day forecast or to check out the bonus bid online auction, visit highriveronline.com. 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
0: High River Online weather.
5: Partly cloudy skies in the foothills with a low of 6 overnight. There's a mix of sun and cloud for Saturday, bringing a chance of showers with the risk of a thunderstorm and highs of 18. And Sunday is looking clear with highs of 23. For the full 7-day forecast or to check out the bonus bid online auction, visit highriveronline.com. 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
8: Partly cloudy skies with a low of 6 overnight. There's a mix of sun and cloud for Saturday with the chance of rain, the risk of a thunderstorm, and highs of 18. And Sunday is looking clear with highs of 23. For the full 7-day forecast or to check out the bonus bid online auction, visit highriveronline.com. 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
10: Partly cloudy skies in the foothills with a low of 6 overnight. There's a mix of sun and cloud for Saturday, bringing a chance of showers with the risk of a thunderstorm and highs of 18. And Sunday is looking clear with highs of 23. For the full 7-day forecast or to check out the bonus bid online auction, visit highriveronline.com. 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
5: High River Online weather.
6: Partly cloudy skies with a low of 6 overnight. There's a mix of sun and cloud for Saturday with the chance of rain, the risk of a thunderstorm, and highs of 18. And Sunday is looking clear with highs of 23. For the full 7-day forecast or to check out the bonus bid online auction, visit highriveronline.com. 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

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And Palmer. 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
7: Partly cloudy skies in the foothills with a low of 6 overnight. There's a mix of sun and cloud for Saturday, bringing a chance of showers with the risk of a thunderstorm and highs of 18. And Sunday is looking clear with highs of 23. For the full 7-day forecast or to check out the bonus bid online auction, visit highriveronline.com. 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

0: tonight with occasional showers and +3. Tomorrow we'll have a mix of sun and cloud, a high of 22. On Monday, partly sunny, 14 degrees. Tuesday, it'll be sunny with a high of 15. Current weather conditions can be found anytime on your High River online app. I'm Judy Peters.
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1: Lonely night, neon bar, candlelight, mason jar, wishing time would stop, but it's almost 2 o'clock. 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
1: Mainly cloudy today with scattered showers and thunderstorms, a high of 20 degrees. Partly cloudy tonight with occasional showers and plus 3. Tomorrow we'll have a mix of sun and cloud, a high of 22. On Monday, partly sunny, 14 degrees. Tuesday it'll be sunny with a high of 15. Current weather conditions can be

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1: Mainly cloudy today with scattered showers and thunderstorms, a high of 20 degrees. Partly cloudy tonight with occasional showers and plus 3. Tomorrow we'll have a mix of sun and cloud, a high of 22. On Monday, partly sunny, 14 degrees. Tuesday it'll be sunny with a high of 15. Current weather conditions can be found anytime on your High River Online app. I'm Judy Peters.
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Saturday morning with Tank Montana. Hope you're having a great weekend. Tim Hicks and Quits, as well as Eric Church and Hands of Time. And just ahead of the Reclaws, here's Cody Johnson with The Fall.

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It's Jade Eagleson and Rodeo Queen, as well as Sam Hunt and Leave the Night On. How you doing? It's Tank Montana coming up in about 15 minutes today in country music history. And just ahead of Megan Patrick, here's Just In Case. It's Morgan Wallen.

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0: How you doing? It's Tank Montana. This is Today in Country Music History for May the 2nd. On this date in 1969, Glen Campbell was number one on the charts with Galveston. And on this date in 1976, Merle Haggard was number one on the country charts with It's All in the Movies. The title track became Merle Haggard's 22nd number one single on the country chart. That's Today in Country Music History.
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2: Mainly cloudy today with scattered showers and thunderstorms, a high of 20 degrees. Partly cloudy tonight with occasional showers and plus 3. Tomorrow we'll have a mix of sun and cloud, a high of 22. On Monday, partly sunny, 14 degrees. Tuesday it'll be sunny with a high of 15. Current weather conditions can be found anytime on your High River Online app. I'm Judy Peters.
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It's Kane Brown and a woman, as well as Scotty McCreary's Bottle Rockets. How you doing? I'm Tank Montana with Luke Combs' Days Like These on the way for you, as well as Morgan Griffiths, and here's George Strait.

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It's the James Barker Band, and on the water, I'm Tank Montana. Hope you're having a great weekend. Nate Holler on the way for you, as well as Time's Ticking from Justin Moore. And here's Luke Combs, Days Like These.

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0: It's Nate Holler on your Saturday morning. How you doing? It's Tank Montana. Good luck to the Blue Jays playing game three of their four-game series against the Twins in Minnesota this afternoon. They'll continue on the road Monday, Tuesday, and Wednesday when they head to Tampa to take on the Rays, and then they'll be back home next weekend to take on the Angels.
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1: Mainly cloudy today with scattered showers and thunderstorms, a high of 20 degrees. Partly cloudy tonight with occasional showers and plus 3. Tomorrow we'll have a mix of sun and cloud, a high of 22. On Monday, partly sunny, 14 degrees. Tuesday it'll be sunny with a high of 15. Current weather conditions can be found anytime on your High River Online app. I'm Judy Peters.
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And I always turn this one up loud. Dwight Yoakam getting set to do a tour with ZZ Top. 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

0: It's Brett Kissel and Airwaves, as well as Keith Urban. I'm Tank Montana with Tay-Bay on the way for you. And we got to ask Kyle McKerney, when did he start to learn to play the guitar?
1: My dad tried to teach me chords and guitar stuff when I was really young, like 5 or 7. Or both. I think both, actually, now that I think about it. I distinctly remember the day. I was 10 years old, and I don't know what was different that day, but I just picked it up and it just clicked. And I remember that moment vividly. And then I couldn't put it down after that. I played for 6 hours a day every day and learned every song ever and loved it.
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0: It's Tay Bay, and what was I drinking? How you doing? 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
2: Mainly cloudy today with scattered showers and thunderstorms, a high of 20 degrees. Partly cloudy tonight with occasional showers and plus 3. Tomorrow we'll have a mix of sun and cloud, a high of 22. On Monday, partly sunny, 14 degrees. Tuesday it'll be sunny with a high of 15. Current weather conditions can be found anytime on your High River Online app. I'm Judy Peters.
0: 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Oh.

It's Josh Ross and Scared of Getting Sober. Good afternoon. I'm Tank Montana. I do hope you're having a great weekend. Jade Eagleson on the way for you, as well as Luke Combs with Back in the Saddle. And just ahead of Tucker Wetmore, here's Jody Messina.

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1: It's Jade Eagleson and Got Your Name on It. How you doing? I'm Tank Luke Combs on the way for you as well as High Valley. And here's Sully Burrows and Put It on Me.

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0: It's High Valley on your Saturday afternoon. How you doing? It's Tang Montana. I went down the rabbit hole last night on YouTube watching tons of old videos of Roy Clark, and what a genius player he was. Guitar, he could be playing the violin or fiddle, he could be playing the banjo, and there's some great black and white TV shows featuring him from the late 50s and 60s, and I always end up watching old episodes of Hee Haw as well, with the picking and grinning and the Where Oh Where song. Always such a favorite of mine to do on a Friday night.
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2: Mainly cloudy today with scattered showers and thunderstorms, a high of 20 degrees. Partly cloudy tonight with occasional showers and plus 3. Tomorrow we'll have a mix of sun and cloud, a high of 22. On Monday, partly sunny, 14 degrees. Tuesday it'll be sunny with a high of 15. Current weather conditions can be found anytime on your High River Online app. I'm Judy Peters.
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It's Brett Kissel and your Saturday afternoon. I'm Tank on the way for you today in country music history. Facts about Glen Campbell and Merle Haggard coming up in about 15 minutes. And here's Morgan Wallen.

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0: How you doing? It's Tank Montana. This is Today in Country Music History for May the 2nd. On this date in 1969, Glen Campbell was number one on the charts with Galveston. And on this date in 1976, Merle Haggard was number one on the country charts with It's All in the Movies. The title track became Merle Haggard's 22nd number one single on the country chart. That's Today in Country Music History.
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1: Mainly cloudy today with scattered showers and thunderstorms, a high of 20 degrees. Partly cloudy tonight with occasional showers and plus 3. Tomorrow we'll have a mix of sun and cloud, a high of 22. On Monday, partly sunny, 14 degrees. Tuesday it'll be sunny with a high of 15. Current weather conditions can be found anytime on your High River Online app. I'm Judy Peters.
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1: Well, hello and welcome to American Country Countdown. Happy May. It's Ryan Fox from the ACC O'Reilly Auto Parts Studio. And this weekend, we bring you Dan and Shay. The boys are back and we got them and the new song that's causing everyone to listen here in the next 15 minutes. Don't go anywhere. Plus, speaking of stuff that's fresh and new, we got an ACC world premiere on this weekend show from Ella Langley and Morgan Wallen. And can Luke Combs make it 3 weeks in a row at number one with Sleepless in a Hotel Room? Well, there's only one way to find out. Let's line them up and count them down. Kicking off this weekend survey with an ACC debut, this is Grayling.

Graylin James coming in at number 30 on American Country Countdown. That is Water at a Wedding. Ryan Fox here. And speaking of weddings, May is wedding month for many, even though there's that old

John Party up one to 28 on American Country Countdown. That is Boots Off. It's Ryan Fox. And Dan and Shay have returned to the spotlight and your radio with something new. We're going to talk to the boys after their latest in ACC Sure Shot. This one is sure to join the countdown very soon. It's Say So, American Country Countdown.

0: say so. One that is sure to join the countdown very soon, an ACC sure shot from Dan and Che. Eddie Say So on American Country Countdown. It's Ryan Fox with all the hits and the stars coast to coast and around the world. And joining us this weekend on the show is Dan Smyers and Che Mooney. Hey, guys.
1: What's up, brother, man? Good to see you.
0: Man, it's great to see you guys, too. Good to have you back.
1: I know, man. Been too long.
0: Well, we're so excited for the new Dan and Che era, and we just heard your latest called Say So. Great song. This one came from a real place, didn't it?
1: Really did, man. We, we were writing a bunch of songs, and it was a really special moment of creativity. We really tapped into it. We were really pushing ourselves to be personal and authentic. You know, I'm 38 years old. It's like we kind of wrote songs for a few months that like weren't feeling right, and we had cold feet about them, and we're just like, we need to dig deep, man. Let's just like write about what we're going through at this point in our lives, you know. And I feel like if we can truly tap into that, kind of like we did on the song Bigger Houses, like I feel like that was such a good snapshot of where we are as guys in our lives right now. And we really pushed ourselves to do that. And one day we sat down with our buddies, and we're sharing stories about a friend who we lost a few years ago. We were like, man, we should just write this because we're feeling it. It's in the room today. Can't ignore it. And this topic of mental health is like very serious. It's very heavy, different than anything we've ever done before. We're usually like the wedding song guys, and we got more of those coming. Don't worry. But,

0: you know, we were just like, whether this song comes out, it's meant to be written today. So we saw it all the way through to the finish line, and I got home and played the demo for my wife, and she was like, wow, it's beautiful that you would write that as a tribute to Ben on his birthday. We didn't know it was his birthday that day when we wrote the song, and I put up my Facebook and it said, would you like to wish Ben a happy birthday? And that would have been his 50th birthday that day. That's more than coincidence. He was a good friend, believer, earlier champion in our career, signed us to our first publishing deal, introduced us to our record label that we're still with today. And I just think this song is a message that we're proud to stand behind. You know, we think the song turned out great. We're proud of it. We think it'll do well on the charts and all those things. We hope it does, at least. But, you know, the win for us on this one, success for us on this one, is if it helps one person, if it saves one life. I don't know, man. I just think, like, at this point in our career, we're more than 10 years in. To find something like that, to find some meaning and inspiration is really special. And I think, I don't know, I'm already rambling about it way too long. But we care about it a lot. And, man, thank you for letting us ramble about it, you know?
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0: Recent ACC guest, Dustin Lynch, debuting at number 27 on American Country Countdown. That is Easy to Love. It's Ryan Fox. And every weekend, we'll bring you the latest hits from the biggest stars. We're going to hear from these two stars separately later in the show. But for right now, they are teaming up with a big hit. Lauren Elena and Chase Matthew. It's All My Exes, American Country Countdown.
1: Number 20.

fact, that was the case for one of the two stars singing this number one from February of 2024. And they'll tell us about that after Riley Green and Luke Combs sing Different Round here at ACC Extra.

0: Holmes with an ACC Extra on American Country Countdown. That's different round here. And Riley, not only on your radio, but also on your TV too recently, playing former Navy SEAL Garrett on the hit CBS TV show Marshals, also starring Luke Grimes as Casey Dutton. And when it came out recently that Riley had to audition for this part, he was quick to say that he was okay with it.
1: It was a whole lot easier for me to go read with Luke, you know, on set, you know, and he helped me so much doing that. But I saw an interview where he was kind of joking about, man, we made him, you know, read for it. And I thought that didn't seem strange to me. I thought I'm the new guy here, you know. Certainly because I've had a music career doesn't mean that I'm any good at acting. So I was glad that I got to go read because it gave me a little confidence that they said, okay, you're good enough to do it, you know, because I have no clue if I'm going to be any good or, you know. And I'm also glad that I read because I wouldn't want to be given a part because of something I've done in music. You know, I want to somewhat earn it if I can. And I think I skipped a lot of steps by getting a part like this as my first gig, but I'm very thankful that I was given that opportunity.
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Cash, number 25 on American Country Countdown. That's Wrong Hearts and Ryan. And we're not only bringing you the latest from Dan and Shay this weekend, our special guests here on the show, but we're also busting out something new from Luke Combs. It was an ACC world premiere last weekend and an ACC next track right now. 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

0: John Morgan, it's Kid Myself at number 24 on American Country Countdown. You got Ryan Fox, and John didn't always want to play in front of sold-out crowds in big arenas. Nope, before all that, he wanted to be a cattle farmer. We know a lot of you listen to the show each and every weekend riding on the tractor, and we thank you so much for that. Just know the next time you're wrangling the cattle, John Morgan would like to be right there with you.
1: Coming up next.
0: 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And coming up, one of the biggest movers of the week. Can you guess what song it is? 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
10: Will your favorite song be number one? Let's

Her name is Alexandra Kay, an ACC sure shot. That one is sure to join the countdown soon. Straight for the heart on American Country Countdown. It's Ryan Fox, and you may have seen him wrestling Crocs or perhaps dancing his way to a mirror ball trophy on Dancing with the Stars. But coming up, he shares his connection to someone very important in his life. I'll tell you who it is in two songs. After we play one of the biggest movers of the week, up five spots this weekend on American Country Countdown, there's Luke Bryan, Country, and She Knows It, ACC.

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2: It was painted red, the stripe was white, it was 18 feet from the bow to the stern light. Second hand from a dealer in Atlanta.

0: Just an old plywood boat with a 75 Johnson electric choke.
1: That one went all the way to number one here in ACC back in May of 2002. Classic Alan Jackson. It's Drive on ACC. It's Ryan, and Robert Irwin has made quite the name for himself lately. Last year winning season 34 of Dancing with the Stars. He co-hosts the show Crikey, It's the Irwins on Animal Planet. In addition to being a conservationist and all following in the footsteps of his late father, crocodile hunter Steve Irwin, who tragically passed away 20 years ago this September. And this is interesting. Recently, Robert got real about the passing of his dad when he sat down with Anderson Cooper. Check this out.
2: I kind of wanted to know everything about my dad. I remember being really, really young. I remember like kind of the first, I guess, link for me realizing that he wasn't around was his motorbike. He would always get around on his motorcycle, right? All the time. And I remember every day I would, wherever I was, you know, in the zoo or whatever I was doing, I would hear the motorbike and I'd be like, that's him. And I remember when that all stopped, you know, I remember you didn't hear the ring of the motorbike around Australia Zoo anymore. And I remember being so confused. When I was about 3 to 4, I spent almost a year having no idea how to fix a motorcycle. Every day with dad's tools at his motorbike, trying to fix his motorbike, going, I need to get this thing running again so that he can come and start riding it again. Like, what's going on, you know? I remember my mum, how she would explain things very delicately as to why fixing that motorbike wasn't gonna change anything. But she did so in a way with such care that that meant a lot to me. And I never realized, you know, you don't get it until you're older, that she's going obviously through her own incredibly powerful grief journey. But she was always very open and would share stories. And I needed that. I think as a kid, I needed to feel that closeness with him.
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3: Partly cloudy tonight with occasional showers and +3. Tomorrow we'll have a mix of sun and cloud, a high of 22. On Monday, partly sunny, 14 degrees. Tuesday it'll be sunny with a high of 15. Current weather conditions can be found anytime on your High River online app. I'm Judy Peters.
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6: Coast to coast and around the world, this is the number one country music countdown in the world. 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I'm your host, Ryan Fox, from the ACC O'Reilly Auto Parts Studio. 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They'll join us here in the next 15 minutes. Plus, we unwrap an ACC world premiere from Ella Langley and Morgan Wallen. And Lainey Wilson gets real about her new Netflix documentary. It's all on the way. But first, back to the countdown. Up 3 this weekend, Zach Top. 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

South of Sanity, Zach Top at number 22 on American Country Countdown. You got Ryan Fox, and Live Nation is giving the chance for fans to see some of their favorites for only $30. Acts like Guns N' Roses, Boyz II Men, Cyndi Lauper, Josh Groban, even our own Blake Shelton, who's going to be taken to the Vegas Strip to perform live once again at the Coliseum at Caesar's Palace starting on Wednesday. You see them all at affordable prices. How about that? There's a pretty good chance we'll see Blake do this song in his set at Caesar's. Let Him In Anyway. New and Now, an ACC Next track on American Country Countdown. Ain't

Eric Church, Morgan Wallen, and Tim McGraw, number 21 on American Country Countdown. That's MacArthur here with Ryan. And Dan and Shay are back in so many ways. And we're going to go inside what's going on now with the boys and the inspiration behind their new music. It's after their song that hit number one here on ACC back in December of 2018. Speechless. American Country Countdown. You say you'll

0: Vince Meyers, Shay Mooney, Speechless, number one, back in 2018 on American Country Countdown. Ryan here with the boys, Dan and Shay. You guys are entering a new era right now. And speaking of eras, Shay, you're pretty much in your dad era right now.
1: Absolutely.
0: You and your wife, Hannah, have four adorable boys. Was it your guys' goal to have a basketball team? Is that what we're going for here?
1: Yeah, I was working on it. You know, it's been so much fun, man. You know, having the kids, it's, you know, with this new music, it's a lot of fun because there's so many snapshots, like Dan said, of where we are in our life right now. And to be able to tackle some of those subjects, you know, we got a lot of songs about the family and the dogs and the, you know, the current life that we're living and what we're inspired by. And it was just such an easy process. Those songs just came out very naturally. There was no digging for something, you know, inauthentic. It was just, it came out of us creatively.
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2: 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This

latest from Kane Brown vaults six spots to land inside the top 20 this week at number 20 on American Country Countdown. That is Woman. It's Ryan. And speaking of new, we're always posting new interviews and big moments that happen on the show at AmericanCountryCountdown.com. So ride on over and check them out anytime. Speaking of riding, George Burns is doing that with Luke Bryan up three this weekend on American Country Countdown. It's Ride, Ride, Ride.

0: Chase had a fantastic last weekend at our set at Stagecoach, the country music festival in Indio, California, at the Polo Grounds. Lainey Wilson, American Country Countdown with Watermelon Moonshine. It's Ryan Fox. And have you seen the new Lainey Wilson documentary on Netflix yet? It's called Keeping Country Cool. It's really well done. And recently, Lainey had a screening of the documentary and pulled back the curtain on how it all came together.
1: They followed me around with a camera for at least a year and a half. And to tell you the truth, life has happened so fast the last few years. I feel like there's a lot of life crammed into like this year and a half that you're about to see. Was going into this documentary honestly thinking, I just want to give people a peek behind the curtain. I want the fans to feel like they're getting to know me and my relationships more with my family, with my fiance, with my team members. The truth is, I ended up learning a whole lot about myself, and like I'm just going back to the whole soul searching side of it. And I know a lot of y'all know my life story, and we know each other really well, but I have a feeling that you'll probably learn some things about me from watching this, and hopefully you see your story somehow in mine and your dreams somehow in mine. That's the goal for everybody to watch this.
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Kelsey Hart, new and now with an ACC next track. That's Fireworks on American Country Countdown. It's Ryan Fox. And we're going to break the rules a little bit here this week on ACC, going back to back with an artist. But when you're the status of Morgan Wallen, you certainly have the power to make that happen. So this is what's going to happen here. On the way, an ACC world premiere for Morgan and Ella Langley. That's in 3 minutes, but first, at number 18 on American Country Countdown, here is Morgan Wallen, and Don't We, ACC.

0: A song title that was first teased at the end of her Choosin' Texas music video as letters on a license plate. I-C-L-Y-A, Ella Langley, and Morgan Wallen. And a song they debuted last month at Morgan's show in Tuscaloosa, Alabama. It's going to be big. I Can't Love You Anymore. 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

0: singing karaoke with Sydney Sweeney last weekend at Stagecoach to move it up three spots this weekend to number 17 on American Country Countdown. That's Bailey Zimmerman with Chevy Silverado. It's Ryan Fox with you and the hits every weekend. And do you have your phone with you right now? I'm guessing you do. Mine is right here next to me. Well, there's one country star who has her phone with her at all times, and there's a problem she keeps running into. Can you relate? We'll find out who it is and what's going on after Jason Aldean moves up two spots this weekend. But don't tell me. American Country Countdown.
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0: It was number one here in ACC back in April of 2017. L.A., Lauren Elena. It's Road Less Traveled on American Country Countdown. It's Ryan, and if you've got a phone, no matter if it's a smartphone or whatever, it's hard to keep the thing charged, right? I mean, it seems like they're always running down. Lauren, is this the case for you?
1: My phone is always dead.
0: Oh, it's just like a brick. It's dead.
1: I want to see how long I can let it be off before I have to turn it back on. My phone is always dead.
0: When it's working, do you have it on vibrate or where it rings loud?
1: Never on loud. I can't ever find my phone. I wish I could put it on, but yeah. Actually, I'm a lot better about keeping my phone charged now that I have Benny because I keep up with her feeding and all of that.
0: Right.
1: But my phone is chronically dead all the time.
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2: Partly cloudy tonight with occasional showers and plus 3. Tomorrow we'll have a mix of sun and cloud, a high of 22. On Monday, partly sunny, 14 degrees. Tuesday it'll be sunny with a high of 15. Current weather conditions can be found anytime on your High River Online app. I'm Judy Peters.
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5: All the hits and the stars every weekend on American Country Countdown. I'm Ryan Fox from the ACC O'Reilly Auto Parts Studio. And speaking of stars, Dan and Shay are joining us this weekend. More with the duo coming up here in less than 10 minutes. Plus, we bring back Ella Langley, who's talking about her special relationship with Miranda Lambert. But before that, it's back to the countdown. And Vincent Mason, who's up 2 spots this weekend with Wish You Well, American Country Countdown.
6: Number

Vincent Mason at number 15. That's Wish You Well on American Country Countdown. It's Ryan and another hour at another ACC world premiere. And it's been a while since we've heard something new from Ashley McBride, but she is back and better than ever with this one from her new album called Wild, out on Friday. This is What If We Don't, American Country Countdown. ACC.

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Rocky Mountain Low, Corey Kent and Co Wetzel, number 14 on American Country Countdown. It's Ryan Fox. And have you ever done something online that immediately sent your friends and family into a tailspin, like post a pic or even deleting something that made them ask what was going on? Well, believe it or not, that happened for our guests this weekend, Dan and Shay, and they're here to talk about it after their massive smash that hit number one here on ACC back in July of 2018, Tequila, American Country Countdown.

my faves from our guests this weekend, Dan and Shay. That's Tequila, a former ACC number one on American Country Countdown. It's Ryan and Dan and Shay with us right now. They got a new song out called Say Something.

0: Hey guys, before you began this new era, you guys wiped your social media completely clean. I got to know, whose idea was it to stress out the fan base and delete every picture of yours from Instagram?
1: Sorry, dude. That's on me. That's on me.
0: Dan Smyers raising his hand.
1: Yeah, there's probably some stuff that needed to be wiped out off there anyways. I don't know. Digging way far back. It's like, yeah, that was bad. That was a bad haircut. Maybe worse than that, too. I don't know. Good thing we cleared it.
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17: Number

Ben Maroney, number 13 on American Country Countdown. That's Beautiful Things. It's Ryan Box with all the hits and the stars coast to coast and around the world. And Megan is on the list here in 2026 of summer concerts to be featured on NBC's Today Show. Megan will be on the Plaza at 30 Rock on July 10th in all her pink Cloud 9 glory. Then later that month on the 31st, Shaboozey is going to be there playing his hits. Should be a great summer of live performances on the Today Show. Morgan Wallen played today back in 2019. And here he is with Post Malone. I Ain't Coming Back on American Country Countdown.

0: Ain't Coming Back. Morgan Wallen, Post Malone, number 12 on American Country Countdown, and Ryan Fox, collaboration free here on this show, but there are a lot of great country collabs happening these days. But if we go back a couple of years, this was a huge one here on ACC. Riley Green with Ella Langley, their former number one, You Look Like You Love Me, American Country Countdown.
1: I was all but 22, I think, at the time. I'd been out on the road, lonely at night. And it'd been a while.

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And boy, let me tell you, she was the prettiest thing I'd ever seen in a pair of boots. Well, she walked right up to me, handed me a beer, gave me a look like, let's get out of here.

0: Riley Green with the new Queen of the Collabs, Ella Langley, and You Look Like You Love Me on American Country Countdown. Big hit for them. Number one back in December of 2024. It's Ryan. And earlier in the show, speaking of Ella collabs, we played her new one with Morgan Wallen, I Can't Love You Anymore, as an ACC world premiere. And recently when Ella was hanging out with her buddy Miranda Lambert, who also co-produces her latest album Dandelion, she opened up about what makes a great collaborator.
1: Any collaboration I do, I'd love to be friends with them in some way, or, you know, we work together well. And there's just something that happens in music where whether it be the music you grew up on is similar, or the way you grew up, you know, started out playing shows or whatever it may be. And it kind of binds you in a way. And that's how you find your fellow songwriters or your fellow artists that you like to work with. And as far as me and Miranda go, I think, you know, all of that's true. I think we have a lot of similar musical influences we grew up on. And I think there's that grit there that we both have, you know, put some work into this before we saw anything in return for a long time. And that puts a little bit of a connection in there. I think Lainey's the same way, and that really is the thing that binds us all together. It's like we're not afraid to work for it, you know.
2: An incredible group of country's biggest stars all lining up single file from number 30 to number one.
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3: up and know

star of the pre-race show at the big NASCAR race this weekend in Dallas-Fort Worth at Texas Motor Speedway, the Worth 400, Chris Jansen, at number 11 on American Country Countdown. It's me and a beer. It's Ryan Fox, and 21% of folks say they use one of these. What is it? We find out in our ACC Inside America segment coming up in 6 minutes. Right now, though, in the 10 spot, Jordan Davis turned this truck around. ACC.

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0: It's Ryan, and at this weekend's ACC Inside America, question. Do you wear a smartwatch? According to the Pew Research Center, 1 in 5 Americans say they wear one of these or a wearable fitness tracker. Now, out of those 21% who say they do wear a smartwatch, 25% of them are women, while only 18% are men. Also in the research, they say you're a lot more likely to have a smartwatch if you make more than $75,000 a year. 31% of Americans fit in that category, as opposed to 20% if you make less than that. And if you've got one of those devices, are you tracking your health with it? 41% of Americans say they do, and that they allow it to be used to track data being used for heart disease research. Interesting. 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

0: singer, songwriter, ACM Award nominee, Stephen Wilson Jr. with a song we think is going to join the countdown very soon. An ACC sure shot. It's Gary, American Country Countdown. You got Ryan Fox. And Thomas Rhett is also a very talented singer-songwriter. And sometimes that means giving up a song to someone else, even if it was intended for him to sing originally. This actually happened with a song that hit number one here in ACC back in September of 2022. What's the song and who recorded it instead? Find out here in 6 minutes. But first, our ACC Heat Seeker, our biggest mover of the week, up seven whole notches. Josh Ross, hey, how you look?
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0: landed at number one here at American Country Countdown in September of 2022. Cole Swindell, she had me at Heads Carolina on American Country Countdown. It's Ryan, and that song was actually written by Cole and Thomas Rhett. And as Cole shared with me backstage, he and Thomas were originally supposed to sing on that song together.
1: Yeah, we were trying to figure out a way to you know, do the original song justice, and the way we're writing it, but just for two guys to sing it, it just didn't seem right. So we just decided that I'd sing it, and we wrote it the way we did. Yeah, we were in Nashville, and it was last minute. It was crazy. It was the last song we recorded for my last album, Stereotype, and talk about pressure to have to finish the song. I'd already told the label that me and Thomas Rhett were doing this song, and we were almost done with it, and we hadn't even started it. So that was a lot of pressure that day, but we got it done, and just, you know, it led to, you know, now meeting Jody Messina, and just the whole, everything that's happened with it's been amazing. I mean, the ACMs we took home.
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5: Partly cloudy tonight with occasional showers and +3. Tomorrow we'll have a mix of sun and cloud, a high of 22. On Monday, partly sunny, 14 degrees. Tuesday it'll be sunny with a high of 15. Current weather conditions can be found anytime on your High River online app. I'm Judy Peters.
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0: 3 hours down, 1 hour to go. This is the longest running country music countdown in the world. American Country Countdown. And the ACC O'Reilly Auto Parts Studio is where Dan and Shay joins us once again here this hour. It's coming up in minutes. I'm Ryan Fox. Plus, Miranda Lambert receives a gift from one of her heroes. And can Luke Combs repeat in our top spot for the third consecutive week with Sleepless in a Hotel Room? Well, there's only one way to find out. Let's get back to the countdown. And moving up three spots to land in the top 10 this weekend, it's Ella Langley. Be her. American Country Countdown. Number

Ella Langley, number 8. It's Be Her, American Country Countdown. It's Ryan Box. And now that the weather's turning warmer for many of us, you may need a little ice cream as a sweet treat. No surprise here, but according to the International Dairy Foods Association, vanilla is the number one flavor in North America, followed by chocolate, strawberry, and butter pecan. Cookie dough is at number 5, with cookies and cream and mint chocolate chip closely following. Now, if I could only get a bowl with all of those in it. Hey, I'm just saying. Meanwhile, we scoop up Hudson Westbrook and an ACC Sure Shot. This one's sure to join the countdown soon. Painted You Pretty, American Country Countdown. There's

Riley Green at number 7 on American Country Countdown. It's Changed My Mind. It's Ryan Fox. And first comes new music, then comes a tour. We'll get to the bottom of this with our guests this weekend, Dan and Shay, after they sing their former ACC number 1 with Justin Bieber, 10,000 Hours, American Country Countdown.

It landed at number one here at ACC in January of 2020. Dan and Che and Justin Bieber, 10,000 hours on American Country Countdown. Hanging with Dance Myers and Che Mooney, Dan and Che this weekend on the show.

0: Guys, we're so excited to have you back on the scene. Your latest song is called Say So. Such a touching song. The video is very moving as well. And Shay, I don't know if this is acting in the video or what, but the teardrop falling, I love it.
1: Man, you know, it was method acting. It was truly like that moment was so crazy. That wasn't like a planned thing of like, okay, you're gonna cry in this moment. It really was the gravity of the situation and truly drawing inspiration of how this song is going to impact people's lives. And it already has impacted our life. And, you know, we've played it for a lot of our friends here in town, and just watching the conversations that have happened. I mean, we're talking to her right now on the radio. Like, I know that this is going to have an impact because we're simply speaking about it. And when you're dealing with something like that, that's the most important thing. Talk about it. And that's what really the message of this song is. And we're doing it right now. And I think it's what a beautiful thing when a song inspires exactly what it is that we were trying to convey with the song, to speak to somebody and to talk about it. So it's been amazing.
0: Yeah, it's very cool. Well, I can't let you guys go without asking this question on behalf of all your fans. You tease something on social media. I just want to put it out there. Something about maybe a tour in the works.
2: Hey, man, stay tuned. Stay tuned. It's been a while since we've done a tour, and we're cooking a little something. It's going to be a busy and exciting year. It's been too long since we've been on the road, but we're finalizing a few details. But yeah, I kind of hinted at it, so I can kind of hint at it some more right now with you. I know this is going to reach a lot of people. But yeah, we'll be out there. We miss the fans. Can't wait to play these songs live.
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8: 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Number 6.

Wetmore, number 6, Brunette, on American Country Countdown. Ryan Box. And last weekend, we talked about Miranda Lambert finding a new home, a new record label home for her music. And one cool thing about her joining MCA Nashville is that she's now on the same label as one of her idols, Reba. And you got to hear how Reba helped Miranda mark this special occasion. It's coming up after she sings her ACC hit Rewind, Fancy, American Country Countdown. I remember.

0: Fancy. It's Reba. American Country Countdown and Ryan Fox. And recently, Miranda Lambert changed record labels to join Reba on MCA Records Nashville. And Reba, being the awesome person that she is, to mark the occasion, gifted Miranda with something very special. She gave her a belt buckle, but not just any belt buckle. The exact buckle that she got when she first signed with MCA Records back in 1975. Pretty cool, and just another way that Reba truly is the best.
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Shane Proffitt with an ACC sure shot. That one is sure to join the countdown very soon. Long live country on American Country Countdown. I'm Ryan Fox with all the hits and the stars coast to coast and around the world. And with the calendar turning to May, that means it is officially ACM Awards Show Month. But who's the host going to be? We break it down in 6 minutes after Dylan Scott and What He'll Never Have. American Country Countdown. Number

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Any Man of Mine on American Country Countdown. It's Ryan, and the ACM Awards are coming up on Sunday, May 17th, live from Las Vegas, from the MGM Grand Arena, and streaming live once again on Prime Video. And this is big. Shania Twain will host this year's festivities, taking over from Reba, who hosted last year. And this is not the first time that Shania has hosted an award show. She actually hosted the 2024 People's Choice Country Awards. She's going to do a great job. Go get it, Shania. Can't wait to see it here in a couple weeks. And don't go anywhere. We're back with the top four songs in America.

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she is, Ella Langley, and a former ACC number one at number four this weekend on American Country Countdown. It's Choosing Texas. It's Ryan Fox. And what are you choosing to do this weekend? Maybe heading to the movies? Want to see the movie that everyone will be talking about on Monday? We'll get to that after Cody Johnson, who's up two notches this weekend, and the ball, American Country Countdown. Number one.

0: Kojo, Cody Johnson with the fall on American Country Countdown. And Ryan Fox. And one of the biggest movies to premiere in 2026 is a sequel. And no, it's not from the Marvel franchise. No superheroes. It's out this weekend worldwide in theaters. And it stars Meryl Streep and Anne Hathaway. And the sequel, The Devil Wears Prada 2.
1: Runway. 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It's a global icon. 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
0: 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This weekend, The Devil Wears Prada 2 is rated PG-13.
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0: 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Last week on the show, Luke Combs was in the number one spot.

0: the second consecutive week with sleepless in a hotel room. And this week, Luke is at number two. Except it's not with that song. It's the song that was at number three last week. Move it up one spot. Luke Combs and Days Like These on ACC.
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0: He's made history again. The number one song in America on American Country Countdown for the third consecutive week belongs to Luke Combs. This is Sleepless in a Hotel Room.
1: Number

0: have it, the number one song in America for the third straight week on American Country Countdown. It's Luke Combs with Sleepless in a Hotel Room. American Country Countdown is the longest running country countdown show in the USA. 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ACC is a production of Westwood One. Special thanks to Chris Carson, Dingo O'Brien, Corey Linton, and Susan Stevens for helping us bring you the biggest hits and the biggest stars every weekend right here. A big thanks to our special guests this week, Ella Langley, Lauren Elena, Cole Swindell, and Dan and Che. 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Until then, this is Ryan Fox saying be safe, take care of each other, and we'll see you then.
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2: Partly cloudy tonight with occasional showers and plus 3. Tomorrow we'll have a mix of sun and cloud, a high of 22. On Monday, partly sunny, 14 degrees. Tuesday it'll be sunny with a high of 15. Current weather conditions can be found anytime on your High River online app. I'm Judy Peters.
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